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Utah's Classic Rock 103.5 The Arrow. Just past 6 o'clock, Saturday with CC. And have you ever gone down to Disney World in November and stayed at the Disney World's Grand Floridian Resort? I can't say that word. That place. Apparently, they do every year this tradition that started in 1999 where they make this gingerbread house. It's over 14 feet tall. Well, they're not going to do it anymore. They said it's just way too much work. I mean, we're talking 400 hours to bake and 160 hours to decorate. So just look for smaller, cute little gingerbread houses scattered throughout the resort now. They're not doing the big ones. Sorry. Just wanted to let you know in case you were going to go down looking for it.

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12: UDOT Construction Alert. The 4500 South Bridge over I-215 in Mill Creek will be closed beginning Monday, June 29th through early August for bridge work. Crews will return to the area later this summer and make repairs on two nearby bridges.
13: Smith and Sam, Sue Kelly, and Salazar. 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

So taking a look at our Wasatch Front weather forecast for this weekend, we have got showers expected tonight, getting down around 61. Showers continuing tomorrow, warming up to only 69, 55 overnight low. And then by Monday, 20% chance of showers, partly cloudy, and 72.

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be sure to join us at the Stadium of Fire Street Heat on the 4th of July. We are going to be down there. The street team will be there. You can stop by and sign up for your shot to win a key that could get you into that 103 Days of Summer Keystone Travel Trailer. We'll see you there at the Stadium of Fire.

0: Professor of Rock is back tomorrow, every Sunday night at 7. He's here with Classic Rock U. And this Sunday night looks like we're going to be doing some fun things with heavy metal hair bands. We're going to hear bands like Rat and Poison. Should be a lot of fun. So tune in, as always, Sundays at 7, Classic Rock U with the Professor of Rock right here on The Arrow.
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The Arrow. This song was written by David Coverdale, and he actually wrote it for Tina Turner, but after hearing it, David Geffen told him to keep it for Whitesnake. It's Is This Love? 103.5, The Arrow.

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0: 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This song was written by David Coverdale, and he actually wrote it for Tina Turner, but after hearing it, David Geffen told him to keep it for Whitesnake. It's Is This Love? 103.5, The Arrow.
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This song was written by David Coverdale, and he actually wrote it for Tina Turner, but after hearing it, David Geffen told him to keep it for Whitesnake. It's Is This Love? 103.5, The Arrow.

0: 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This song was written by David Coverdale, and he actually wrote it for Tina Turner, but after hearing it, David Geffen told him to keep it for Whitesnake. 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

Utah's Classic Rock, 103.5, The Arrow. These guys are coming to town. They are on their 50th year legacy tour. They're going to be in Park City on July 24th. You can get your tickets on

0: Utah's Classic Rock 103.5, The Arrow. The very own professor of rock is on The Arrow. Here's what's up tomorrow night, 7 o'clock. It is the heavy metal hair bands. Stuff like, you know, Rat, Poison, all that fun stuff. So make sure you join him tomorrow night, every Sunday night, in fact, 7 o'clock, right here on 103.5, The Arrow.
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I've mentioned this before in the past, but I am a school teacher, and a lot of my students listen when I'm on the air, and they requested this one. It's TNT AC/DC.

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This song was written by David Coverdale, and he actually wrote it for Tina Turner, but after hearing it, David Geffen told him to keep it for Whitesnake. It's Is This Love? 103.5, The Arrow.

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0: 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This song was written by David Coverdale, and he actually wrote it for Tina Turner, but after hearing it, David Geffen told him to keep it for Whitesnake. 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

0: 103.5, The Arrow. This song was written by David Coverdale, and he actually wrote it for Tina Turner, but after hearing it, David Geffen told him to keep it for Whitesnake. It's Is This Love? 103.5.
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Utah's Classic Rock 103.5, The Arrow. Originally, the song in Rocky III was supposed to be Another One Bites the Dust by Queen. And they even had a cut that used that song in it. But they couldn't get the publishing rights. So Stallone called the boys over in Survivor, and they made this one. Here's Eye of the Tiger.

0: 103.5, The Arrow. This song was written by David Coverdale, and he actually wrote it for Tina Turner, but after hearing it, David Geffen told him to keep it for Whitesnake. It's Is This Love? 103.5.
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103.5 The Arrow. This song was written by David Coverdale, and he actually wrote it for Tina Turner, but after hearing it, David Geffen told him to keep it for Whitesnake. It's Is This Love? 103.5 The Arrow.

0: 103.5 The Arrow. This song was written by David Coverdale, and he actually wrote it for Tina Turner, but after hearing it, David Geffen told him to keep it for Whitesnake. It's Is This Love? 103.5 The Arrow.
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0: 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My name's Diana Bushman, and I noticed on the guest list that my name is on it. 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

0: Hey, this is Anton Frankovich in Clinton. Just found out that I'm part of the 103 Days of Summer list, and I'm excited to come see if I can win that trailer. Let's go, baby.
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2: These pedophiles don't look like a certain type. It's often the person who seems to be really nice. The kids like them. If you're looking for a profile, that does not exist.
1: Then, how is it some people struggle to find true wealth, while others do not? We'll talk to an expert.
3: 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That's really going to determine what side of the thin green line we're on.
1: 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Stay with us. 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

Utah's Classic Rock 103.5, The Arrow. Did I even go home? I worked until midnight last night. Here I am back again. Hey, it's Eric. Here are some Dire Straits and Money for Nothing.

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The Arrow. 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I mean, of course, you got In the Air Tonight by Phil Collins. 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

Utah's Classic Rock 103.5, The Arrow. You know, I feel like Mary Clayton doesn't get enough credit in this song. She did the backup vocals, did it in the middle of the night. They called her. She came over in her pajamas and recorded this. I think it's fantastic. It's Gimme Shelter, The Rolling Stones.

0: Utah's Classic Rock 103.5. The Arrow and Utah's very own Professor of Rock is on the Arrow. Here's what's up tonight, 7 o'clock. Professor of Rock, it's fun with heavy metal hair bands. In the mix, we got a little bit of Rat, a little bit of Poison. Should we mix those two? I don't know. But anyway, that's coming up tonight, starting at 7 o'clock with the Professor of Rock right here on 103.5.
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Utah's Classic Rock 103.5, The Arrow. One of my students asked me to play that song. I'm not going to mention their name because, you know, I mean, they're young students and I don't want to get them in trouble or, you know, expose their name on the air. But thanks for listening. I appreciate it. They know who they are. Here's Heart now, Magic Man, 103.5, The Arrow.

103.5, The Arrow. The Bees are playing in Albuquerque today, and then they'll be back in town to play Las Vegas on Tuesday, and then Albuquerque for the rest of the week. Go check out your tickets. Go see the Bees. Bet there's going to be a lot of fun stuff going on this week.

0: Classic Rock 103.5, Viero, that is Bon Jovi, and Runaway. Good morning, good Sunday morning to you. Hope you're having a great day, great weekend, getting ready for the 4th of July. And make sure you're listening to Smith and Sam every single weekday. I had an opportunity to sit in the studio a couple weeks ago as they were doing their show. And I got to tell you, they are the exact same off the air as they are on. I thought it was an act. Every time I listened to them, I was like, okay, this is an act. It's not. Like, that's who they are, and it's brilliant to listen to. Anyway, one of the things they have there is the 7:30 Song Challenge, the hardest game in Utah radio. So go check them out every single weekday right here on 103.5 The Air.
1: 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I made it on the guest list. 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

103.5 The Arrow. This song was originally written in a garage called Indiana Girl. And then Rick Rubin decided, you know what, they should record this. So they did. And Tom Petty really didn't like Indiana Girl. So he changed the name to Last Dance with Mary Jane. But you'll still hear them talk about the Indiana Girl, Indiana Night, all that stuff. It's...

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Utah's Classic Rock 103.5, and the Arrow. You probably heard that the governor did a statewide ban on fireworks through this week. 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

0: 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The Arrow. I just looked online to just see if Pat Benatar was coming anywhere near Utah. 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

Rock 103.5, The Arrow. You know, every time I hear this song, I cannot hear it without thinking of my dad's voice. And I'm going to have to edit what he would say. But he would say, turn that down. Yeah, because I played this so many times. So

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0: camping game to a whole new level, maybe off the ground and into a travel trailer? 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
13: 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Yeah. 103.5. The Arrow.

do today, maybe get outside, head up the canyon. Well, up at Brighton Resort, there is the Big Cottonwood Canyon Flea Market. That is happening today. So if you want to head up the canyon, check that out. That would be a great time. All right, here's Van Halen now with Right Now, here on The Arrow.

0: Today, the forecast is calling for a slight chance of showers, mostly sunny skies, and a high of 66. Tonight, partly cloudy with an overnight low around 48. Here's Sticks now with Blue Collar Man.
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Valley area today. There are Arts in the Park. I had no idea. They've got a summer concert series going on, and they've got a show tonight. So check it out. Here's Def Leppard now with Love Bites here on The Arrow.

0: Do you like artist interviews, fun facts about songs, trivia, things like that? Well, then we have a show for you. It's Classic Rock U, and it's tonight and every single Sunday night at 7 p.m. with Utah's very own Professor of Rock. So check it out. Tonight he's going to be having some fun with heavy metal hair bands. He's going to be touching on Rat and Poison, see what they're up to. So it's going to be a great show. It's Classic Rock U.
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in Utah is always so unpredictable. I can't believe how cool it is this weekend. All right, today the forecast is calling for a slight chance of showers, mostly sunny skies, the high of 66. Tonight partly cloudy with a chance of showers and an overnight low around 48. Here's Pink Floyd now with Hey You here on The Arrow.

0: 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And there's going to be a new winner every month. Very cool. 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

Are you planning on going somewhere for July 4th? Well, more than 72 million Americans expected to travel for July 4th, so streets are going to be busy. All right, here's Derek and the Dominoes now with Layla, here on The Arrow.

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you heard of Gracie, the four-year-old giraffe that escaped from a Cedar Hollow ranch in Texas? Well, she'd been missing for 2 weeks, and they had been offering $5,000 reward to find her. Well, good news. They found her yesterday. A helicopter found her yesterday. She's in great health, so she's headed back to the ranch. All right, here's Stone Temple Pilots now with Plush here on the Arrow.

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I'm kind of liking this break from all the heat. All right, let's look at your forecast for the rest of this weekend. And it looks like today there's a slight chance of showers and then mostly sunny skies with a high of 66. Tonight there's going to be partly cloudy skies, a chance of showers, and an overnight low around 48. Here's Boston now with Don't Look Back here on The Arrow.

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The Arrow.

use them in the area where you're at because there are lots of bans on fireworks for personal use. Salt Lake City announced on Friday there is a ban on all personal use of fireworks. Ogden City has banned them as well. All right, here's your two now with Pride in the Name of Love here on The Arrow.

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temperatures this weekend are much cooler. All right, today's forecast is calling for a slight chance of showers, mostly sunny skies, and a high of 66. Tonight, partly cloudy with an overnight low around 48. Here's Whitesnake now with Is This Love? Here on The Arrow.

Mars, the makers of M&M's, is planning on phasing out synthetic dyes and has plans to launch a natural version of the candy this August. So the blue and brown colors will be gone. They're still going to make red, green, yellow, and orange. Oh, I love the blue. All right, here's

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Daryl Hall from Hall & Oates. He revealed that he recently had a kidney transplant. It was a living donor transplant, and it was a complete success. He said he's already recovering and expects to resume performing, so hopefully his health is on its way up. All right, here's Bachman Turner Overdrive, but you ain't seen nothing yet here on The Arrow.

He revealed that he recently had a kidney transplant. It was a living donor transplant, and it was a complete success. He said he's already recovering and expects to resume performing, so hopefully his health is on its way up. All right, here's Bachman Turner Overdrive, but you ain't seen nothing yet here on The Arrow.

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loving these cooler temperatures this weekend. All right, let's take a look at your forecast for the rest of this weekend. Today, there's a slight chance of showers and mostly sunny skies with a high of 66. Tonight, partly cloudy with an overnight low around 48. 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

0: classic rock, do you know songs, and just a couple of notes. Do you have an ear for that? Well, you could win yourself an amazing prize. All you have to do is join Smith & Sam weekday mornings at 7:30 a.m. to show off your skills and show that you are a true classic rock fan. So what they're going to do is they're going to have one of our Arrow listeners name five Arrow tracks in less than 30 seconds based on sound and sound alone. So if you think you can do it, give them a call at 801-575-1035. And this week, you could score yourself an America's 250 Celebration Monster Hugs blanket. So listen and win. All right, this is going to wrap it up for me. I'm getting ready to head on out of here. CeCe's up next. Have a great weekend. Bye-bye.
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Beautiful day out there. Good to have you along just past 3 o'clock with Pearl Jam.

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0: So you're ready to dive into some heavy metal hair bands like Rat and Poison? Well, tonight with Classic Rock, you and the Professor of Rock, that's what he's got on hand for us. It's going to be a lot of fun, as always, so make sure you tune in. It's Sunday nights at 7. It's the Professor of Rock, Classic Rock You, right here on The Arrow.
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Well, still a high fire danger in southern Utah, even with these cooler temperatures, but it's nice here in Salt Lake. Went outside, actually saw the mountains, blue skies. It was so nice. 64 right now. We're going to get up to about 67. Chance of showers continuing, and 54 tonight, 73 partly cloudy.

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103.5 The Arrow, Sunday with Cece, and I was reading just a little bit ago that they have confirmed Pirates of the Caribbean 6. It's coming back, but there's a lot of talk about them not having Johnny Depp, but having a character that's Johnny Depp's son and continuing the franchise like that. You know, I'm sorry, but it's just not the same without Johnny. If they do that, I just don't think it's going to work. But I am looking forward to see what they come up with. But no release date yet. But at least they've confirmed it's happening. So I'm happy about that, at least.

just a little bit ago that they have confirmed Pirates of the Caribbean 6. It's coming back, but there's a lot of talk about them not having Johnny Depp, but having a character that's Johnny Depp's son and continuing the franchise like that. You know, I'm sorry, but it's just not the same without Johnny. If they do that, I just don't think it's going to work. But I am looking forward to see what they come up with. But no release date yet. But at least they've confirmed it's happening. So I'm happy about that.

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Are on sale right now. Or you can listen to when we've got some to give away as well. But it's going to be a great show on August 30th.

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actually needed a light sweater when I went outside earlier today. I was shocked at how cool it was, but actually it's really kind of nice, and hopefully it's going to help the fire situation. Still high fire danger in southern Utah, but here in Utah we've got pretty clear skies. Can actually see the mountains. 67 expected today, some showers possible, 54 tonight, tomorrow partly cloudy, 20% chance of showers and 73. Then warming back up by the weekend, we'll be back in the 90s where it belongs.

0: 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And also, all the episodes of Cool Stuff in Utah is also there as well. So go check out the Smith and Sam Studio Cam. 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

0: Utah's classic rock, 103.5 The Arrow, just past 5 o'clock on this Sunday. It's Cece hanging out with you. I hope you're having a great Sunday. Let's do some Bob Seger. It's Turn the Page on The Arrow.
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we've got the Bees back in town on Tuesday. They're going to be taking on Las Vegas. So make sure you go to the ballpark. 6:35 game time on the 30th. It's Holmes family night on the 30th. Some Bees baseball on the way.

Wasatch Front weather forecast. A little chilly today, but I actually really enjoyed it. I'm hoping it's going to help the fire situation, but we do have a chance of scattered showers. And 54 tonight. Tomorrow, chance of showers, partly cloudy, 73. And then a nice little warming trend by the weekend. We'll be back up in the low 90s by Thursday and Friday. So still lots of prayers going out to everybody in southern Utah. Just a mess. This whole state is on fire. Hopefully we can get a handle on it soon. Yes.

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13: 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So you've got a clogged drain in your bathroom. Water in the sink's overstaying its welcome. You're spitting today's toothpaste on top of yesterday's toothpaste. You hope that it'd go away. Yeah, clogs don't just go away. I make them go away. I'm Green Gobbler, the only clog dissolver you need. I'm bleach-free, safe for your pipes, and I work. Guaranteed or your money back. Because I never met a clog that was going to unclog itself. Green Gobbler. Let the gobbler get it.
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